0: Sigis Jukebox Brunch.
1: Some things in life are bad, they can really make you mad. Other things just make you swear and curse. When you're chewing on life's gristle, don't grumble, give a whistle.

as you know, I rode a freight train north to Detroit City. And after all these years, I find I've just been wasting my time. So I just think I'll take

It's not time to make a change. Just relax, take it easy. You're still young, that's your fault. There's so much you have to know.